I said I miss you when you're not here. I lied, I'm thriving when you're not here. See, the thing is that there's tension between grinding and loneliness. You don't miss me either, so just cut out the corniness. Every other week means another body. Speed run the honeymoon phase with the whole roster. As long as you don't catch feelings, it won't be a problem. As long as you don't catch feelings.

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2: 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That's how we get money. Yeah, money. Yeah, money. Yeah, money. Yeah, money. Yeah, money. Yeah, money. Yeah, money. Yeah, money. Yeah, money. Yeah, money. Yeah, money. Yeah, money. Yeah, money. Yeah, money. Yeah, money. Yeah, money. Yeah, money. Yeah, money. Yeah, money. Yeah, money. Yeah, money. Yeah, money. Yeah, money. Yeah, money. Yeah, money. Yeah, money. Yeah, money. Yeah, money. Yeah, money. Yeah, money. Yeah, money. Yeah, money. Yeah, money. Yeah, money. Yeah, money. Yeah, money. Yeah, money. Yeah, money. Yeah, money. Yeah, money. Yeah, money. Yeah, money. Yeah, money. Yeah, money. Yeah, money. Yeah, money. Yeah, money. Yeah, money. Yeah, money. Yeah, money. Yeah, money. Yeah, money

This is God's plan, he said it to me. An angel either side of my bed in a dream, singing, you don't know where you're yet to achieve, and you're destined for some shit you would never believe. Now the garden same size as Adam and Eve's, I got trees, a forest you better believe. For the bass and the treble, I treble the fee. I can't wish my ex the best, she would end up with me. How can I sleep when there's money to get with the team? You disrespect the 16, your head on the beam. For the lust of the money, the head of the queen. I done

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Thinking I was keeping it balanced, I was even embarrassed, selling CDs in Paris. But this music gave me everything I need in a marriage. I can't speed sideways on grand jungle or garage when I know there's the reason we met.

0: Michelangelo's David, and anytime you mention me in a statement, you better know that it's
1: history. I'm here for you.
2: I'm gonna hit you back. I'm in the street.